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1: It's all brought to you by Mr. Lou Plus Tires in Fort McMurray. Canada Day, all kinds of fun happening. 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
1: Mission Control, we're locked in and ready to go. 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Oh, oh, yeah, yeah. Oh, well, anyway, that's the first time that's ever happened to me. 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

ruled from Treaty 8 territory, the traditional lands of the Cree and Dene, and the unceded territory of the Métis people. 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
1: It's all brought to you by Mr. Lou Plus Tires in Fort McMurray. 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
1: Mission Control, we're locked in and ready to go. 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Oh, oh, yeah, yeah. Oh, well, anyway, that's the first time that's ever happened to me. 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
1: It's all brought to you by Mr. Lou Plus Tires in Fort McMurray. Canada Day, all kinds of fun happening. 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

Cruise has created the first ever radio pothole detector. Let's turn this bad boy on. Oh no! Safe to say you're driving by a pothole right now. Cruise has

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2: 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I'm Corey Atkinson with your Cruise News headlines. Harvard Media's John Tupper has an update on the wildfire situation in the area.
3: A fire advisory is now in effect across the Fort McMurray Forest area as hot, dry weather increases wildfire danger. Three active wildfires remain under control with no threat to communities. For Harvard Media News, I'm John Tupper.
2: Residents are being reminded to be good neighbors during the summer months. 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McMurray Métis announced renewed momentum during Métis Fest, saying value engineering, operational planning, plus community consultation have reduced remaining completion costs while preparing the project for its next phase. You can always access your local and Canadian news by downloading our app or visiting cruiseradio.com. 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I'm Corey Atkinson.
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Take me for a ride. It's the Sheepdogs 100.5 Cruise FM. Just watch out for those potholes when we go for a ride, because we don't want to walk home with a flat tire. It's Jordan hanging out with you on your Monday morning. Hope your day is going well. How was the weekend? What'd you get up to? Hopefully you didn't do too much. The weather was A-okay. Gonna be even better today. We have a heat warning and a smoke warning for air quality here in Fort McMurray. We'll check your weather details coming up after some Evanescence, but right now, you know, it's been a while. 100.5 Cruise FM.

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1: It's all brought to you by Mr. Lou Plus Tires in Fort McMurray. Canada Day, all kinds of fun happening. Kicking it off June the 30th in the evening with a free community concert with headliner the Dorina Harvey Band with fireworks at 11 p.m. at McDonald Island Park. 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The Hello Summer Music Festival happening the weekend after Canada Day, July 4th and 5th, Saturday and Sunday night, with headliner Simple Plan and Bailey Zimmerman. 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Happening Saturday night, July the 11th, it's the Fort McMurray Hootenanny Music Barbecue and Dance, happening at 7 p.m. at the Suncor Energy Center for the Performing Arts. And finally, on the horizon in Edmonton, the Big Ass Stadium Tour with Post Malone and Jelly Roll, happening Friday and Saturday, July 24th and 25th. 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
1: We do have two yellow warnings from Environment Canada for the Wood Buffalo region. One for air quality due to wildfire smoke and another with a heat warning. Sunny skies today and in the early afternoon. Expect a mix of sun and cloud with a chance of a shower and a risk of a thunderstorm with local smoke possible. High of 32 with the humidity, making it feel like 32 degrees. Partly cloudy night with a chance of a shower, then clear around midnight. A risk of a thunderstorm with smoke sticking around and a low of 16. For tomorrow, Tuesday, we're looking for a mix of sun and cloud and a high of 25 degrees.
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have a little heart-to-heart with you. And I want you to be honest. Did COVID turn anyone else into a bit of a prepper in the case of emergency? My wife now has our shelves full in our pantry of canned food, jugs of water, first aid kits, and about 20 Sudoku and crossword books ready to go. And she says, if we're stuck inside with no TV or no internet, what are we supposed to do all day? I mean, we're in Alberta. We're right in the middle of wildfire country. We're in the middle of flooding country lately. You know, we had a pandemic in 2020. So I want to know, what's the weirdest thing you've got stashed away just in case?

0: got a long lens coming down. Got a bombed out girl skyline southbound on the ground. Something here I don't get, something here I don't see. Nothing left to see here but the waves out on the beach.
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2: Yeah, here we go for the 100th time. Hand grenade pins in every line. Throw them up and let some shine. Going out of my f***ing mind. Filthy mouth, no excuse. Find a new place to hang this noose.

Linkin Park, Bleed It Out on Cruise Mornings. It's Jordan hanging out with you. A happy Monday. Hope you had yourself an awesome weekend. Well, coming up this Wednesday, we're going to be perking up another crew with our friends at McDonald's Fort McMurray. We're going to be going to one lucky winner's workplace and delivering coffee and breakfast to you and your coworkers. We're also going to bring in along, you know, a little friend from McDonald's, maybe some Grimace, maybe some Birdie. Maybe even a hamburger. Sounds delicious. Perk up your crew. 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It's Finger 11. One thing on Cruise.

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1: I'm Corey Atkinson with your look at sports. The Fort McMurray Giants have now dropped six in a row in the WCBL after last night's 16-3 loss to the Weyburn Beavers. The Giants and Beavers are back at it again tonight at Legacy Dodge Field. First pitch is just after 7:05. The Toronto Blue Jays will try to halt a six-game losing slump themselves tonight as the New York Mets come to town. Treya Savage will be on the mound for the Jays as former Jays star infielder Bo Bichette returns to Rogers Centre for the first time since signing with the Mets in the offseason. Last night in the CFL, Montreal edged Ottawa 37-35, and the Canadian men's national team will be watching tonight's round of 32 game at the FIFA World Cup between Morocco and the Netherlands, as they'll play the winner of that game Saturday in Houston in the round of 16. Elsewhere today in the round of 32, it's Brazil facing Japan, and Germany battles Paraguay. Yesterday, Canada's Stephen Eustachio scored arguably the most important goal in Canadian men's national team history in a 1-0 win over South Africa. That's your look at sports. I'm Corey Atkinson.
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16: We do have two yellow warnings from Environment Canada for the Wood Buffalo region. One for air quality due to wildfire smoke and another with a heat warning. Sunny skies today and in the early afternoon, expect a mix of sun and cloud with a chance of a shower and a risk of a thunderstorm with local smoke possible. High of 32 with the humidity, making it feel like 32 degrees. Partly cloudy tonight with a chance of a shower, then clear around midnight. A risk of a thunderstorm with smoke sticking around and a low of 16. For tomorrow, Tuesday, we're looking for a mix of sun and cloud and a high of 25 degrees.

wacky but true story for you. No, it's not from Florida. It's actually from Italy, where a furniture delivery guy spotted a $3,000 diamond ring just sitting on a dresser he was moving, and he swallowed it to try and steal it. Now, cops didn't rush him to the hospital, didn't bring him to court. They just waited. Let's just say they let nature collect the evidence. I mean, that's one way to pass time and the stolen property.

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1: Good morning, I'm Corey Atkinson with your Cruise News headlines. Extreme wildfire danger is prompting new warnings across northeastern Alberta heading into the last week of June. John Tupper has the latest.
2: Alberta Wildfire has issued a fire advisory for the Fort McMurray Forest area as hot, dry conditions continue. Meanwhile, Parks Canada crews are responding to several new lightning-caused fires in the Wood Buffalo National Park. For Harvard Media News, I'm John Tupper.
1: The regional municipality of Wood Buffalo is reminding residents to follow local bylaws this summer. Officials say e-scooters, pocket bikes, plus electronic skateboards are only allowed on private property. Enforcement is increasing, with violations potentially resulting in fines or vehicle impoundment. Métis Fest is marking a new chapter for the McMurray Métis Cultural Center. Leaders announced

0: 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I'm Corey Atkinson.
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Weezer, Beverly Hills on Cruise FM. Good morning, it's Jordan. Hanging out with you. Has anybody else noticed and thought the nippers were really bad? Well, that's the Newfoundland term anyway. Anybody notice all the mosquitoes and flies out there? I am covered in fly bites. Seriously, the mosquitoes have eaten me alive. I've got about 20 on this arm, another 10 on this arm, 4 or 5 on my leg. I even got one up inside my shorts right now. Yeah, it's bad. Have you noticed? Let me know. Or am I just hallucinating? But I don't think these fly bites are fake. Here's the Strokes. It's Last Night on Cruise.

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2: We do have two yellow warnings from Environment Canada for the Wood Buffalo region. One for air quality due to wildfire smoke, and another with a heat warning. Sunny skies today and in the early afternoon. Expect a mix of sun and cloud with a chance of a shower and a risk of a thunderstorm with local smoke possible. High of 32 with the humidity, making it feel like 32 degrees. Partly cloudy tonight with a chance of a shower, then clear around midnight. A risk of a thunderstorm with smoke sticking around and a low of 16. For tomorrow, Tuesday, we're looking for a mix of sun and cloud and a high of 25 degrees.
1: Cruise.

hey, happy Monday. It's Jordan hanging out with you on cruise. Yesterday evening, the community of Fort Simpson in the Northwest Territories was evacuated. Now, they have a population of about 1,100 to 1,200 people. They're located 500 kilometers west of Yellowknife and about 300 kilometers north of the Alberta-BC border type thing. And they're under a mandatory evacuation due to a wildfire in the area. Now, this is the same wildfire that Buffalo Airways was trying to fight when they had a plane crash last week. So, very tense situation and something to keep your eye on if you've got family up in that area.

Collect the Soul on Cruise the World. I know I'm Jordan. Oh, sorry. The mosquito just bit me and I killed it on the desk here in the studio. Man, those flies are bad. Anyway, it's Jordan hanging out with you. We do have a air quality warning from Environment Canada in effect for the Wood Buffalo region due to wildfire smoke. We just talked about that large wildfire up near Fort Simpson in the Northwest Territories bringing smoke our way, as well as some in the Wood Buffalo National Park as well. But we're not free and clear of wildfire season. I know we've been lucky. It's almost July the 1st, and this is our first dose of smoke. And it's not terrible, but we do have an air quality warning from Environment Canada asking us to limit our time outdoors. But we also have a heat warning, so let's celebrate that. Possibly going up to above 30 today. Well, at least the humidity is going to make it feel like 32. Gotta love that. Well, have a look at your weather coming up after some Black Keys. We'll also check it with Corey

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1: I'm Corey Atkinson with your look at sports. The Fort McMurray Giants have now dropped six in a row in the WCBL after last night's 16-3 loss to the Weyburn Beavers. The Giants and Beavers are back at it again tonight at Legacy Dodge Field. First pitch is just after 7:05. The Toronto Blue Jays will try to halt a six-game losing slump themselves tonight as the New York Mets come to town. Trey Yesavage will be on the mound for the Jays as former Jays star infielder Bo Bichette returns to Rogers Centre for the first time since signing with the Mets in the offseason. Last night in the CFL, Montreal edged Ottawa 37-35, and the Canadian men's national team will be watching tonight's round of 32 game at the FIFA World Cup between Morocco and the Netherlands, as they'll play the winner of that game Saturday in Houston in the round of 16. Elsewhere today in the round of 32, it's Brazil facing Japan, and Germany battles Paraguay. Yesterday, Canada's Stephen Eustachio scored arguably the most important goal in Canadian men's national team history in a 1-0 win over South Africa. That's your look at sports. I'm Corey Atkinson.
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14: We do have two yellow warnings from Environment Canada for the Wood Buffalo region. One for air quality due to wildfire smoke and another with a heat warning. Sunny skies today and in the early afternoon. Expect a mix of sun and cloud with a chance of a shower and a risk of a thunderstorm with local smoke possible. High of 32 with the humidity, making it feel like 32 degrees. Partly cloudy tonight with a chance of a shower, then clear around midnight. A risk of a thunderstorm with smoke sticking around and a low of 16. For tomorrow, Tuesday, we're looking for a mix of sun and cloud and a high of 25 degrees.
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take a little second to show a little love to one of the most underrated inventions in your vehicle. It's sort of a cruise. And I'm talking about that little arrow beside your gas gauge, you know, that tells you which side your fuel door is on. It exists because a Ford engineer pulled up to the wrong pump back in the 1980s and thought, there has to be a better way. Now, his idea is now in cars all around the world, and he never patented or made a dime. And honestly, that little tiny arrow has probably saved me from looking like an idiot at the gas station at least a few hundred times.

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2: Good morning. I'm Corey Atkinson with your Cruise News headlines. Wildfire crews are preparing for another stretch of hot, dry weather across the region. John Tupper gives us the latest information.
3: Fire danger is rated extreme around Fort McMurray and Fort Chipewyan, while a fire advisory remains in effect. Officials say no communities are currently threatened by fire, although several new blazes have been started by lightning in the Wood Buffalo National Park. For Harvard Media News, I'm John Tupper.
2: Safe summer habits are getting renewed attention across Wood Buffalo. The municipality reminds pet owners to leash dogs, clean up waste, plus never leave animals inside hot vehicles. Officials also encourage drivers to obey speed limits, while cyclists should wear helmets, plus keep bicycles in good working condition. The McMurray Métis Cultural Council is moving into its next phase after a lengthy pause. Leaders say construction activity will become visible this fall following extensive redesign work completed during 2025. The future facility will celebrate Métis culture while supporting education, tourism, reconciliation, plus economic development. You can always access your local and Canadian news by downloading our app or visiting cruiseradio.com. That's your Cruise News headlines. I'm Corey Atkinson.
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It's Sharp Dressed Man. Good morning. Happy Monday. I'm Jordan hanging out with you. Have you got any plans for Canada Day? Well, coming up tomorrow evening to get into Canada Day spirit at McDonald Island Park SMS Equipment Stadium. It is a free family concert. Matty Parlay is going to be there. Chantel Davidson, Tyler Whalen, and headliners, the Darina Harvey Band. And then at 11 p.m., there's going to be fireworks over the Snai and Clearwater as well. You got to go check it out. It's free family fun. Plus, on Canada Day, they've always had something cool for the kiddos. So go check it out, McDonald Island Park. You can get all the details, by the way, what's happening in Canada Day. Oh, the parade. And the pancake breakfast and the bannock breakfast from the Multicultural Association happening Canada Day as well. So, yeah, you can get all those details of what's happening around town at our website, cruiseradio.com. 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
11: We do have two yellow warnings from Environment Canada for the Wood Buffalo region. One for air quality due to wildfire smoke, and another with a heat warning. Sunny skies today and in the early afternoon. Expect a mix of sun and cloud with a chance of a shower and a risk of a thunderstorm with local smoke possible. High of 32 with the humidity, making it feel like 32 degrees. Partly cloudy night with a chance of a shower, then clear around midnight. A risk of a thunderstorm with smoke sticking around and a low of 16. For tomorrow, Tuesday, we're looking for a mix of sun and cloud and a high of 25 degrees.
0: Cruise FM.

Spent a little time with the family over the weekend in Plamundon at White Sands Resort, Jordan on cruise. And if you're not sure where that is, it's about 2.5 hours driving time from here. Had a beautiful weekend. Weather wasn't the greatest. It rained. It was windy. And, you know, it felt like a really strange June. The second wettest June in all of recorded history in Alberta. Anyway, we had a grand weekend. Hopefully you did as well. What'd you get up to? Let me know. Shoot me a text or give me a call. I'd love to hear from you.

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1: But they held on to that feeling after getting some good advice from some strangers up and down the boulevard. Whew, lucky to run into them.
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Rest in peace, Mr. Osborne. It's Jordan hanging out on your Monday, and one of my favorite things about working here at Cruise is how much fun we get to have, and my favorite thing that we do every single week is Turntable Tuesdays. Yeah, so tomorrow morning at 7:40 and at 5:40 in the afternoon with Marina, we're going to be spinning some vinyl live in the studio. Compliments of our friends at the Music Room and the All In Sports Den downtown on Franklin Ave. We get to spin it live in the studio, and then we get to give away the album. 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
1: I'm Corey Atkinson with your look at sports. The Fort McMurray Giants have now dropped six in a row in the WCBL after last night's 16-3 loss to the Weyburn Beavers. The Giants and Beavers are back at it again tonight at Legacy Dodge Field. First pitch is just after 7:05. The Toronto Blue Jays will try to halt a six-game losing slump themselves tonight as the New York Mets come to town. Trey Yesavage will be on the mound for the Jays as former Jays star infielder Bo Bichette returns to Rogers Center for the first time since signing with the Mets in the offseason. Last night in the CFL, Montreal edged Ottawa 37-35, and the Canadian men's national team will be watching tonight's round of 32 game at the FIFA World Cup between Morocco and the Netherlands, as they'll play the winner of that game Saturday in Houston in the round of 16. Elsewhere today in the round of 32, it's Brazil facing Japan, and Germany battles Paraguay. Yesterday, Canada's Stephen Eustachio scored arguably the most important goal in Canadian men's national team history in a 1-0 win over South Africa. That's your look at sports. I'm Corey Atkinson.
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14: We do have two yellow warnings from Environment Canada for the Wood Buffalo region. One for air quality due to wildfire smoke, and another with a heat warning. Sunny skies today and in the early afternoon. Expect a mix of sun and cloud with a chance of a shower and a risk of a thunderstorm with local smoke possible. High of 32 with the humidity, making it feel like 32 degrees. Partly cloudy tonight with a chance of a shower, then clear around midnight. A risk of a thunderstorm with smoke sticking around and a low of 16. For tomorrow, Tuesday, we're looking for a mix of sun and cloud and a high of 25 degrees.
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came across a little interesting factoid over the weekend. It's Jordan on Cruise. Less than half of the World Cup fan applications to visit Canada were only approved. That's 41% of the 17,000 applications that were processed between November and March of this year. Ghana had the highest number of applications, with at least 1,725 processed from fans in there. Fewer than 11% were actually approved. Colombia had a much higher approval rate, with 69% of their 1,600 applications approved. Pretty interesting numbers in there. Just glad to have it in our own backyard.

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Rage Against Killing in the Name right here on Cruise FM. Good morning and happy Monday. It's Jordan here with you, hanging out, having some fun, spinning some tunes. We do have a couple warnings from Environment Canada. Yellow warning for air quality in effect. Wildfire smoke causing periods of poor air quality. Expected to stick around until the midweek. They're asking you to limit your time outdoors. Also got a heat warning, so it also makes you want to go outdoors with daytime high temperatures this week between 29 and 31 degrees Celsius. You got to love it. We'll have a full look at your weather coming up. We got like four or five songs before we get to it. Pop Evil, Footsteps now. It's on Cruise.

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0: Nickelback. Bones for the crows. On Cruise.

do you feel about the money that you make? It's Jordan on Cruise. And Statistics Canada says a $100,000 salary right now feels like middle class, especially in some bigger cities like Vancouver, Calgary, Toronto, Montreal, etc. You know, those cities are a little bit crazy. Vancouver coming in with the highest percentage of rent, but $100,000 still places someone among the top 15 to 20% of individual earners in Canada. But yeah, after taxes, you're looking about $75,000 to $80,000 take home. How do you feel about that? It's a lot of money, but it's not in today's economy. With inflation and everything, things are damn expensive.

0: 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Here's your community cruise.
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1: We do have two yellow warnings from Environment Canada for the Wood Buffalo region. One for air quality due to wildfire smoke, and another with a heat warning. Sunny skies today and in the early afternoon. Expect a mix of sun and cloud with a chance of a shower and a risk of a thunderstorm with local smoke possible. High of 32 with the humidity, making it feel like 32 degrees. Partly cloudy tonight with a chance of a shower, then clear around midnight. A risk of a thunderstorm with smoke sticking around and a low of 16. For tomorrow, Tuesday, we're looking for a mix of sun and cloud and a high of 25 degrees.
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I want to give a shout out to Air Canada and WestJet. Even though I haven't personally seen it and nobody that I know have seen it, but they were ranked among the top best 10 airlines in North America for on-time performance recorded back in May. Air Canada and WestJet, eh? On time with a nearly 86% of flights with on-time performance. Overall, WestJet placed 7th in the entire world. Air Canada ranks 7th in North America with almost 79% of flights arriving on time. Have you felt this personally? Let me know. Shoot me a text or give me a call. I'd love to hear from you.

That is the latest from Sublime. It is Until the Sun Explodes right here on 100.5 Cruise FM. I'm Jordan, hanging out with you on your Monday. That is it for me, though. I'm heading on out of here. You got Sean coming up in a couple songs to hang out with you. He's got tons of great tunes on the way. A little Vance Joy, some Tom Petty in there, Eric Clapton, The Glorious Sons, and 3 Days Grace. But right now, I got some Our Lady of Peace, Naveed. I'm 100.5 Cruise FM. 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
1: Happy Monday, everybody, as we begin yet another work week. It's Sean. Thanks for hanging out. I got to start off the show by shouting out Canada. Big win at the World Cup. It was electric to watch, right? Like, I'm not going to pretend like I know what is or is not good soccer. I know when a goal goes in for Canada. That's good news, though. And it's been a minute since I've been able to scream for joy in my living room because of Canada doing something good at an athletic competition. So it felt good. Felt good to be able to scream at the top of my lungs and scare my cats with my excitement.
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1: This is such a weird week, just randomly having Wednesday off. It kind of stinks, right? Just, I know for a fact I'm going to wake up in a panic on Wednesday morning thinking I slept through my alarm and then having to remind myself that I have the day off. That's 100% going to happen.
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12: We do have two yellow warnings from Environment Canada for the Wood Buffalo region. One for air quality due to wildfire smoke, and another with a heat warning. Sunny skies today and in the early afternoon. Expect a mix of sun and cloud with a chance of a shower and a risk of a thunderstorm with local smoke possible. High of 32 with the humidity making it feel like 32 degrees. Partly cloudy tonight with a chance of a shower, then clear around midnight. A risk of a thunderstorm with smoke sticking around and a low of 16. For tomorrow, Tuesday, we're looking for a mix of sun and cloud and a high of 25 degrees.
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1: This is maybe one of my favorite stories of the year so far. Over in Mexico, there's somebody who's being given the nickname Mexican Batman. I guess there's somebody cruising around, finding motorcycle thieves, grabbing them, and duct taping them to poles. That's awesome. Also, feels like Mexican Batman is probably an appropriate name, specifically Bruce Wayne. Because if you can afford that much duct tape, you have to be rich.
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1: Me and my wife have finally decided to pull the trigger on getting a king-size bed, which I'm looking forward to. 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
1: Happy Monday, everybody. It's Sean. Thanks for hanging out as always. I went and got my oil changed yesterday. There's no bigger fraud than me at like a mechanic shop, an auto body shop, whatever, when they start asking me questions. I mean, they walk over to me with that dipstick with the new oil and they say, how does it look? 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Yeah, I have no idea what the hell I'm looking for.

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1: I got sucked into a weird internet pocket over the weekend. On TikTok, I was watching professional rock skipping. 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
0: Cruise.

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17: We do have two yellow warnings from Environment Canada for the Wood Buffalo region. One for air quality due to wildfire smoke, and another with a heat warning. Sunny skies today and in the early afternoon. Expect a mix of sun and cloud with a chance of a shower and a risk of a thunderstorm with local smoke possible. High of 32 with the humidity, making it feel like 32 degrees. Partly cloudy tonight with a chance of a shower, then clear around midnight. A risk of a thunderstorm with smoke sticking around and a low of 16. For tomorrow, Tuesday, we're looking for a mix of sun and cloud and a high of 25 degrees.
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1: My wife's grandpa, I guess my grandpa-in-law, is coming to chill at our house. He's a great house guest. Love Bill. He just comes to my house, just eats spaghetti, plays slot games on his iPad, and then complains about how bad the Blue Jays are. Just, the guy's the ultimate chiller. There is certain people who live their later years the exact way I'd want to. You just swap out spaghetti for chicken wings for me, and that's exactly what I'd want to be doing.
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1: I saw a photo today. Somebody posted on the World Wide Web of bee poo on them. Like a bee landed on them, took a dump all over their knee. That has to be one of the more rare things that have happened to you. Can I be honest with you? Didn't even know that bees went number two. I mean, obviously they would, because it has to go somewhere. But for some reason in my head, I never envisioned that. And now it's the only thing I can think about.
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1: Happy Monday, everyone. Sean, I got invited to a bachelor party. They're going golfing. I don't golf, though. So I haven't decided if I'm going or not yet. 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I don't know what it is, but being on a golf course, I just decide I'm going to chain smoke the Moriers.
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1: Mission Control, we're locked in and ready to go. 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Everybody get your hands up. Check it out. Oh, oh, yeah, yeah. Oh, well, anyway, that's the first time that's ever happened to me. I swear. 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
1: Lawmakers over in Michigan have passed a bill allowing children to run lemonade stands without permits. I guess this was a thing. It used to cost them $57 every 2 weeks to do it. Dude, what? That's not a thing here, right? Like, kids can just rock up with a lemonade stand, right? You don't have to pay for that. I mean, I've come across the odd one. They're a nice little surprise when you're out for a walk. Ooh, there was a kid in my neighborhood last year who had like a fruit punch stand. I stopped at that thing every time. I think I paid that kid like $20 just because I was getting fruit punch every time I'd walk to the mailbox.
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1: It's all brought to you by Mr. Lou Plus Tires in Fort McMurray. Canada Day, all kinds of fun happening. 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
14: We do have two yellow warnings from Environment Canada for the Wood Buffalo region. One for air quality due to wildfire smoke and another with a heat warning. Sunny skies today and in the early afternoon. Expect a mix of sun and cloud with a chance of a shower and a risk of a thunderstorm with local smoke possible. High of 32 with the humidity making it feel like 32 degrees. Partly cloudy night with a chance of a shower, then clear around midnight. A risk of a thunderstorm with smoke sticking around and a low of 16. For tomorrow, Tuesday, we're looking for a mix of sun and cloud and a high of 25 degrees.
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1: I was over on Facebook Marketplace today, and I saw somebody selling a triple bed bunk bed. 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Being in the middle of a triple bunk? 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
1: Happy Monday, everybody. It's Sean. This is a room from hell. A snake catcher over in Australia went viral after finding a giant python and a huntsman spider in the same room inside of somebody's house. I'm sorry, who lives there? The devil?
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1: Here is your Uber fact of the day. 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Somebody falls in love with somebody and then they just want to, I don't know, kill them?
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12: We do have two yellow warnings from Environment Canada for the Wood Buffalo region. One for air quality due to wildfire smoke, and another with a heat warning. Sunny skies today and in the early afternoon. Expect a mix of sun and cloud with a chance of a shower and a risk of a thunderstorm with local smoke possible. High of 32 with the humidity, making it feel like 32 degrees. Partly cloudy tonight with a chance of a shower, then clear around midnight. A risk of a thunderstorm with smoke sticking around and a low of 16. For tomorrow, Tuesday, we're looking for a mix of sun and cloud and a high of 25 degrees.
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1: This will probably be the last time, unless there's something really cool about it, that I talk about the new GTA game coming out, because I feel like I've talked about it too much. We're officially at the point now where everybody's just talking about the graphics of it. People talk about graphics in video games now in such an odd way. Like, I saw a post the other day of them talking about how you could see the main character, like the guy's armpit hair in the GTA trailer. It's like, who's that for? Who's looking for that? Like, when I'm playing GTA and I'm robbing a bank, I'm not like, I wonder if the main guy has leg hair or not.
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1: 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Same time, same place. Until then, later.
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John Mellencamp heard so good to kick off Cruise Afternoons. What's going on, Fort McMurray? Happy Monday. As always, we'll start off with your weather update. And we do have two weather alerts going on right now. One for air quality and the other for heat. Both yellow warnings. We could see some of this smoke from the forest fires until midweek. We will also see some heat. So as we know, hot today, 16 tonight, chance of showers, risk of a thunderstorm, more local smoke, and then pretty much copy and paste that for tomorrow as well. We might not have the heat warning tomorrow. It's going to be high 25, feeling like 27. Not like today, above 30 degrees. Now, the rest of the week is not looking so great weather-wise. Expect lots more wetness. I'm sorry to be the bearer of bad news.

I did a thing over the weekend. I was live on location at the SPCA's yard sale. And every Wednesday, the SPCA brings in a different animal onto our sister station's morning show, onto Play Mornings. And they brought in Motley last week on Wednesday, and I fell in love with him. So while I was at this remote live on location for their yard sale, I figured, you know what, maybe I'll bring Motley home for the weekend, see how it goes with the cat, see how he does in the apartment. I literally have him sitting right here under my feet as I speak right now. So he came to the show all day today, living his best life in the studio. I got my floors replaced this morning, finally. And I didn't want to leave him there with, you know, the people going in and out of the apartment. So brought him to the station. He's been the goodest boy all day today. Head on over to our Facebook page. I did post a picture of him, and he is just the cutest, most handsomest boy ever. And he's such a good boy. So maybe I'll just bring him in every day. Maybe he'll just be like the new studio dog.

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1: I'm Corey Atkinson with your look at sports. The Fort McMurray Giants have now dropped six in a row in the WCBL after last night's 16-3 loss to the Weyburn Beavers. The Giants and Beavers are back at it again tonight at Legacy Dodge Field. First pitch is just after 7:05. The Toronto Blue Jays will try to halt a six-game losing slump themselves tonight as the New York Mets come to town. Trey Yesavage will be on the mound for the Jays as former Jays star infielder Bo Bichette returns to Rogers Centre for the first time since signing with the Mets in the offseason. Last night in the CFL, Montreal edged Ottawa 37-35, and the Canadian men's national team will be watching tonight's round of 32 game at the FIFA World Cup between Morocco and the Netherlands, as they'll play the winner of that game Saturday in Houston in the round of 16. Elsewhere today in the round of 32, it's Brazil facing Japan, and Germany battles Paraguay. Yesterday, Canada's Stefan Eustachio scored arguably the most important goal in Canadian men's national team history in a 1-0 win over South Africa. That's your look at sports. I'm Corey Atkinson.
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13: We do have two yellow warnings from Environment Canada for the Wood Buffalo region. One for air quality due to wildfire smoke, and another with a heat warning. Sunny skies today and in the early afternoon. Expect a mix of sun and cloud with a chance of a shower and a risk of a thunderstorm with local smoke possible. High of 32 with the humidity, making it feel like 32 degrees. Partly cloudy tonight with a chance of a shower, then clear around midnight. A risk of a thunderstorm with smoke sticking around and a low of 16. For tomorrow, Tuesday, we're looking for a mix of sun and cloud and a high of 25 degrees.
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101.5 Cruise FM. That's These Days from the Foo Fighters. Now, there's an artist named Noah Kahan. We don't play his type of style music on the show, but I feel like he just had to give fans the strangest concert rule ever. And the fact that he had to say it out loud is both hilarious and also deeply concerning. So that's coming up next.

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1: Seriously, though, does anyone want to join me? I have a charcuterie board.

You know, concert etiquette is getting completely out of hand when an artist has to remind fans how bathrooms work. So Noah Kahan, he had to make a public announcement after a fan at his Philadelphia show decided that the floor was a better option than the washroom. And that's apparently where we're at now. Now, I'm not talking about a number one. This was a number two. He said, he joked about it online, if you have to poop at a show, please, dear God, just go to the bathroom. And the fact that this needed to be said is incredibly wild. Like, can we add this to the list of concert rules? You know, don't throw things at the stage. Don't record the entire show. And definitely don't leave a surprise for the cleaning crew. I mean, this person did a number two in their pants and then took it out and put it on the floor. Like, and these were front row tickets. Imagine buying front row seats and leaving with like a traumatic memory instead of a t-shirt. My God.

broadcasting from Treaty 8 territory, the traditional lands of the Cree and Dene, and the unceded territory of the Métis people. 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

I'm wondering if anybody ordered Boston Pizza on Skip last night and received something that wasn't theirs. So I didn't feel like going out and driving anywhere. Normally I would, because I don't want to pay for the delivery fees. But with this dog and bringing him into the car because he whines when I leave my apartment, it just seemed like a lot of work in the moment. And so I ordered Skip. And I was really craving a jambalaya from Boston Pizza. No shrimp, because I have allergy, but really, really craving this. So I ordered some pop. I ordered a salad. I ordered a dessert, like the whole course, like the whole three-course, four-course meal. And the guy shows up with my order, and I'm like, oh, like this seems like a lot. Like a lot more than what I ordered. So I got everything that I ordered except for my jambalaya. And I ended up getting somebody's nachos. Now, these nachos are the most plain, boring nachos I've ever seen. Cheese and chicken. And that was it. No veggies on it. No jalapenos. No onions, tomatoes. I'm good with no olives. So thanks for that. But I really wanted this jambalaya. So just wondering if anybody did receive a jambalaya last night. I want to know how good it was. Luckily, I got my Skip credit, so I could technically order it again tonight if I wanted to. But then I got to pay for the delivery fee and, you know, the tip and all that stuff. It seems like a lot. But if you did get a jambalaya with no shrimp baked with cheese, I hope you enjoyed it. It's about

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Bones of the Crows, Nickelback on 100.5 Cruise FM. I'm Marina, and we are officially into summer. So what is the big plan? Maybe you've got a camping trip booked. Maybe you're finally taking that vacation you've been talking about since January. Maybe your biggest goal is to just find a great local patio with good snacks and just stay there until September. But summer plans don't have to be huge. You know, sometimes the best ones are just sleeping in, hitting Gregoire Lake, catching a concert, or convincing yourself to start hiking more next weekend. That's a good thing about having a dog now, that I can actually get out on the trails. I am terrified to go on the trails, though. I'm so afraid of bears. Even this morning, there was literally a bear at the front door of my building. So I had to put the dog in the car and bring him for a walk at work because I was too afraid of the bear. So there's that. But I want to know, what is your summer looking like? Big trip, staycation, backyard barbecues? Or are you just trying to survive mosquito season? Let me know.

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17: We do have two yellow warnings from Environment Canada for the Wood Buffalo region. One for air quality due to wildfire smoke and another with a heat warning. Sunny skies today and in the early afternoon. Expect a mix of sun and cloud with a chance of a shower and a risk of a thunderstorm with local smoke possible. High of 32 with the humidity, making it feel like 32 degrees. Partly cloudy tonight with a chance of a shower, then clear around midnight. A risk of a thunderstorm with smoke sticking around and a low of 16. For tomorrow, Tuesday, we're looking for a mix of sun and cloud and a high of 25 degrees.
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100.5 Cruise FM. That's London Calling from Clash. I'm Marina Barnes. We got an events page if you haven't been to it yet. There's a lot of stuff on it. Lots of stuff happening for Canada Day, which is coming up in just two short days. However, a lot of the festivities starting tomorrow. So if you're looking for fireworks, tomorrow. That's all up on our events page. And if you have an event that you think would be great to add on to the page for this summer, all you have to do is submit it. Now, when you go on to the events, or onto our page, cruiseradio.com, you're going to see three lines at the top left corner. You're going to click on that drop-down menu. You'll see events, but right below events, it says submit your event. So if you got something fun that you think all of Fort Mac should be at, that is how you submit it. Again, cruiseradio.com. My

Tomorrow's another Tuesday, another Turntable Tuesday. So if you are into vinyl, you got that record player and you want to add some new music to that collection, tomorrow is your day. At 7:40 in the morning with Jordan, 5:40 in the afternoon with me, we will spin a real record live on air. And then after the songs, you have a chance to win that very record courtesy of our amazing friends at the Music Room YMM. 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

birth certificate says CHFT-FM, Fort McMurray. But the back of our jersey says 100.5 Cruise FM, a Harvard media station.

one of my all-time favorite songs to be cruising down the highway with, the windows dropped down all the way, just blasting it. Greta Van Fleet, Safari Song on Cruise. I'm Marina Barnes. And I got to give a shout out to a couple that was sitting in Summit GM when I went to go pick up my car. So I walked in, heading over to the service desk to exchange the loaner for my car. My AC is now fixed. And I walk in, I've got my sunglasses on, they're prescription, and I didn't bring my regular glasses with me, so I had to keep them on because I need to see. And I walk in, and I hear, Marina! And I'm like, hands up in the air, hey! Like, I know these people. I think I'm thinking I know them because the way that they're talking to me seems like I know them. Don't know them. And I'm like pulling my glasses down and I'm like, do I know you? They're like, no, you don't know us. We just listen to your show every single day. And we heard your name when they called you to tell you that your AC was fixed. We knew it was you because you had talked about your AC not working on the show. Didn't catch your names, and I'm sorry for that. I think I was just really gung-ho on getting the car back and then going to pick up Motley from the SPCA. So big thank you for listening to the show all the time. Again, sorry I didn't get your names, but if this was you, text in 780-715-2789. Let me know your names, and then we can reconvene this shout out tomorrow with your names. But thank you so much for listening to the show all the time. Like, I always say this, I wouldn't have a job if it wasn't for each and every single one of you listening. So you make my job possible. So thank you for that.

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So I'm a really big supporter of the SPCA. Of course, now I have Motley here with me, fostering him for the time being, seeing how things work out with him. I love him so much, and I love everything that the SPCA does in the community here. So I just wanted to say thank you to Mel and the entire team there. But I also want to give a shout out to each and every single one of you who stopped by the Fort McMurray SPCA's yard sale over the weekend up in Gregoire. There were so many people at all times, so many donated items. So if you did donate to the SPCA's yard sale, big, big paws up for you. That was so awesome. I did end up walking away with a few new to me items. I got some new margarita glasses. I got this really beautiful picture frame that's got a clock in the center of it. Gonna go in my spare room. Like, just so many great things. I can't tell you how many air fryers I saw in there. Just a great day all around, great weekend all around. So shout out to everyone who showed up to the SPCA's yard sale. Shout out to everyone who donated to the yard sale. And shout out to my favorite people at the SPCA.

0: 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Here's your community cruise.
1: It's all brought to you by Mr. Lou Plus Tires in Fort McMurray. Canada Day, all kinds of fun happening. Kicking it off June the 30th in the evening with a free community concert with headliner the Darina Harvey Band with fireworks at 11 p.m. at McDonald Island Park. Then the next day, follow it up with the RMWB's Canada Day Parade at 10:30 a.m. Then head on down to McDonald Island Park for free family fun activities. The Hello Summer Music Festival happening the weekend after Canada Day, July 4th and 5th, Saturday and Sunday night, with headliner Simple Plan and Bailey Zimmerman. Tickets are on sale now. 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And finally, on the horizon in Edmonton, the Big Ass Stadium Tour with Post Malone and Jelly Roll, happening Friday and Saturday, July 24th and 25th. 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
17: From the Harvard Media News Center, here is your Fort McMurray weather. We have two yellow weather alerts, one for wildfire smoke and the other for heat. Tonight, local smoke with partly cloudy skies and a chance of showers with the risk of a thunderstorm and a low of 16. Tomorrow, increasing cloudiness and local smoke with a chance of showers and the risk of a thunderstorm and a high of 25. Wednesday, cloudy and 21. Thursday, cloudy with showers and 21. Friday, cloudy and 20. Saturday, cloudy with showers and 22. And then on Sunday, partly cloudy and 24.
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Somewhere I Belong, Linkin Park. I remember getting that album way back in the day, and I can't tell you how many times. I think that entire album is perfection from start to finish. So every time I hear this song, it like makes me reminisce on the days sitting in my bedroom with the boombox, listening to the CD over and over and over again. What was your favorite CD growing up? One that you listened to over and over and over again? Let me know. 780-715-2789.

Young the Giant. That one's called My Body on 100.5. Cruise FM. I'm Marina. Last week, Jordan gave away 5 pairs of tickets on the morning show to go to Rockin' Thunder in Edmonton. Now, the headliners are Creed and 3 Days Grace. And if you remember seeing 3 Days Grace here in town at Hello Summer last year, you remember how good they are. So I'm very jealous that I'm not able to go to this concert, me being the concert junkie that I am. However, somebody from last week won an upgrade this morning, and I'm still waiting to hear back on the name. But if you did receive the email, congratulations. You just scored VIP tickets to Rockin' Thunder in Edmonton, and I am jealous. My FOMO is real, but I hope you have a great time. And once I find out what the name is, we'll give you the real shout out.

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1: Mission Control, we're locked in and ready to go. 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Everybody get your hands up. Check it out. Oh, oh, yeah, yeah. Oh, well, anyway, that's the first time that's ever happened to me. I swear. 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

saving for your dream wedding and somehow turning it into $2 million in sports bets. This story is wild, and it's coming up next.

those wedding budgets that get a little out of control? Flowers, venue, photographer. Well, there's one groom who took this to an entire new level. And so he's from Illinois, and he is now suing DraftKings after claiming that his gambling addiction spiraled out of control. So in this lawsuit, he placed more than $2 million in wagers, drained his wedding fund, lost his job, and even borrowed against credit cards and retirement savings. So the lawsuit alleges that the company kept encouraging him to keep betting through VIP perks and promotions. Now, DraftKings has not responded publicly to these specific allegations, and they're right now unproven in court. But $2 million. Meanwhile, I feel guilty spending an extra $5 to get guacamole for my nachos. So at that point, the wedding registry should have just said, cash only, please hide my phone, you know? Like, it's a reminder that gambling can stop being fun really, really fast. But also, maybe don't let your bachelor party start with, I've got a system.

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20: Tonight, partly cloudy, 30% chance of showers this evening with risk of thunderstorm. Wind northeast 20 kilometers, becoming light, low 16. Tuesday, smoky, high 26. Wednesday, cloudy, high 25. Thursday, cloudy, 60% chance of showers, high 23. Friday, periods of rain, high of 21. And Saturday, mix of sun and cloud, high 24.
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I got go.

to end off Cruise Afternoons. I get to go home now, hang out with the dog. Super excited for it. He's been in the studio with me all day. We've gone for some walks. He's farted up a storm in here and it stinks, so I can't wait to get him out of here and get back to my new floors. Put my kitchen back to normal, which will be great too. So have a great rest of your day. Stay dry. I mean, we do have, it's not crazy. 30% chance of showers, risk of a thunderstorm. That's 70% chance that it doesn't happen, right? So enjoy the rest of your day. Stay hydrated with that heat out there. If the air quality is bothering you, go back inside. But I hope you have a great rest of your day. I'll catch you same time, same place tomorrow. But don't go anywhere. Beckler and Shauna are up next. We'll see you later. Bye.